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Hello and welcome to PSM News in English with me, Ismail Farish, here on TV Hirache Ke Adu. First, let's look at the headlines. President Dr. Mohamed Muizo expresses deep concern, stating that Male City Council is obstructing the government's planned market complex project in Male by refusing to hand over necessary land. Vice President Hussein Mohamed Latif returns to the Maldives after concluding his visit to Germany, where he participated in the Berlin Climate Mobility Forum. And Ministry of Finance and Public Enterprises opens the process for government ministries to propose new initiatives for inclusion in the 2027-2029 program budget, allocating approximately $162.1 million for development projects. Now the news in detail. President Dr. Mohamed Muizo notes in a social media message that the passing of Sheikh Ismail Mohamed, a prominent scholar recognized among the foremost ranks of the nation's academics, has elicited immense grief and a profound sense of sorrow. Sheikh Ismail, born on the island of Midu in Dalu Atoll, was widely regarded as standing at the very forefront of religious scholars produced by the nation. A recipient of the National Award of Honor,

Its scholar was celebrated for his extensive, multifaceted efforts to elevate Islamic awareness, his lifelong service to the faith, and his dedication to teaching religious studies. Throughout his extensive career, Sheikh Ismail worked broadly to disseminate religious knowledge across the country, President Muiz highlighted, while successfully securing opportunities for numerous students to pursue higher education in religious studies abroad. Sheikh Ismail served as the foundational instructor to many individuals who have rendered great services to the nation and remain actively engaged in the frontline service today, while also dedicating himself to translating and publishing various religious texts into the Dwahi language. Heartfelt condolences were extended directly to the bereaved family, accompanied by prayers that the late scholar be kept in the pleasure and forgiveness of Almighty Allah and be granted the great blessing and mercy of paradise. The funeral prayers of Sheikh Ismail were held Sunday at the Islamic Center immediately following the noon prayers. President Dr. Mohamed Muiz expresses deep concern, stating that Male City Council is obstructing the government's planned market complex project in Male by refusing to hand over necessary land, speaking on the second episode of the Pulse podcast series. Addressing efforts to advance the fishing sector, President Muiz noted that the fish market's current condition is exceptionally poor, though Male has one of the highest concentration of fishermen. 4 months after the project was awarded, practical work has yet to begin because the city council continues to impede progress by refusing to clear and release the designated land. Because Male is home to so many fishermen, the $8.19 million US dollar initiative stands as a critical public work. Temporary arrangements will accommodate commercial vendors presently doing business on the site, allowing construction to begin swiftly towards an official completion target of December 10th of next year. Conceived as a state-of-the-art facility, rising to 6 stories with a spatial capacity over 95,000 and 455 dedicated kiosks, the complex will consolidate the traditional fish, local and travelers market into a single unified structure, bringing substantial commercial relief to the congested district while entirely transforming the visual skyline. Vice President Hussein Mohammed Latif returns to the Maldives after concluding his visit to Germany, where he participated in the Berlin Climate Mobility Forum 2026. The Vice President attended the forum in Berlin as a keynote speaker. Prior to the opening of the event, he also took part in the Leaders' Gala Dinner, co-hosted by the UN Global Center for Climate Mobility, also known as GCCM, and the Robert Bosch Foundation. During the visit, the Vice President participated in and addressed several high-level sessions focused on climate mobility, adaptation, and international cooperation. Speaking at the high-level leaders' session, he called for stronger international cooperation to support vulnerable nations facing displacement and other challenges resulting from climate change. He also urged the international community to increase climate finance for countries most affected by climate-related impacts. The Vice President stressed that efforts to address climate mobility must prioritize community resilience. He said that where migration becomes necessary, it should be planned, voluntary, and carried out with dignity. During a high-level panel discussion on sea level rise, the Vice President stated that sustained investment in climate adaptation is essential to protect the rights of communities affected by rising sea level. He also highlighted the need for coordinated partnerships at all levels of governance and emphasized the importance of providing support that enables communities to remain in their preferred locations with dignity. At the Champions Breakfast, held on the sidelines of the forum, the Vice President reflected on the key outcomes of the event, strengthened partnerships, and encouraged progress towards achieving a global consensus on climate mobility. Throughout the forum, the Vice President shared the Maldives' perspectives and priorities on climate mobility, underscoring the need to scale up climate finance and adaptation measures for vulnerable nations. The Ministry of Finance and Public Enterprises opens the process for government ministries to propose new initiatives for inclusion in the 2027-2029 program budget, allocating approximately $162.1 million US dollars for development projects. According to a circular issued by the ministry, the largest portion of this funding is directed towards infrastructure development, with around $129.7 million US dollars specifically set aside for this sector. An additional $32.4 million US dollars has been kept for various other items under the new policy initiative. Government ministries have until August 18
to submit their proposal for inclusion in the three-year cycle. The ministry emphasized that all new budget items must align strictly with the government's manifesto and the specific pledges of President Dr. Mohamed Muizzu. Additionally, the selection process will prioritize projects mandated by law or necessitated by existing international and domestic agreements. In a move towards modernizing fiscal policy, the 2027-2029 budget will pilot gender equality and social inclusion GESI budgeting. This initiative aims to track the impact of state spending on social equality. Additionally, the ministry has mandated the state agencies identify climate-relevant projects. The tagging system

0: 15th of June. By the deadline, the ministry had received a substantial response, with more than 35,900 applications for flats and over 22,000 applications for land, demonstrating the high demand for affordable housing solutions. State Minister for Infrastructure, Housing and Urban Development, Ahmad Nazim Mohammed, confirmed to PSM News that the verification stage has begun. This rigorous cross-verification involves meticulously comparing the information provided by applicants in their forms against data available from various government agencies. Key details such as residency status, particularly within the Malé region, will be thoroughly checked to ensure fairness and eligibility. State Minister Nazim acknowledged that given the immense volume of applications, this verification process is expected to be time-consuming. Emphasizing a proactive approach, Nazim stated that all necessary administrative work for the housing project has been initiated well in advance of actual construction. This strategy aims to avoid the delays and burdens often associated with previous housing initiatives, where applications were opened closer to the end of governmental terms. The current administration is committed to ensuring that as many of these housing projects will be completed within the next 2 years, allowing the public to access their homes promptly and efficiently. The government actively pursues the establishment of mediculture as a distinct, robust industry, aiming to diversify the nation's economy and create new sustainable income streams. This strategic push comes amidst promising initial successes, particularly in seaweed cultivation, which is already demonstrating significant commercial viability. To facilitate this ambitious undertaking, 5 key areas have been designated for mediculture development. These include the atolls of Bodutiladummati, Ra Atoll, Mimu Atoll, and Tha Atoll. Additionally, a specific lagoon located around 2 kilometers from Maniafushi has been earmarked for this purpose. Speaking on PSM News' Rajamiyadu program, State Minister for Fisheries, Agriculture and Ocean Resources Mohammad Muttalib highlighted the remarkable success of the ongoing seaweed cultivation project in the Maldives. He elaborated on the venture in Fehenduba Atoll, where a company initially cultured around 100 kilograms of seaweed. The state minister expressed confidence that the mediculture sector, particularly seaweed cultivation, holds the promise of generating an income comparable to or even surpassing that of the traditional skipjack tuna fisheries in the near future. The government is also receiving additional proposals for seaweed cultivation, indicating growing investor interest. To further catalyze investment and participation, the government has launched a special mediculture scheme designed to provide crucial financial assistance to individuals and companies looking to engage in mediculture businesses. And that is all the news we have for you today. Thank you for listening to PSM News in English here on TV Rajagad. We'll be back tomorrow with new updates. Until then, have a good evening.
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Dominant from that. Iran of Mini, 83% of the goal, a goal position. This federation will get detected. Put three more for the game. Here is Kulmet. Here is the way. 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

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Iran Kuntaria Kuri Kushagul in the Fridge of Belgium. 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Yes, William Kunte Korea for all left. Arimat half medias and material Kunteria. A fancy but nothing and goi and goit. Arimat Hatter number control that could have won and burned down Brenda Kuri for all the bola. If a haro Belgium Kunte was a duff. 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And the referee guy Jomaku, Marco referee, from Watalanakis, Marco Ningiza, not Watalmak, Belgium Kunte, and goi and go Korea Diff Arimat and Kiss. Hatter number Brendan and Brendan. Davis number control for left, Nicholas, Nicholas back of half, Brendan, Brendan Bolton, Kuri Jelaf, Kuri Titting, Arimati half, Medias up, and Kuri Ether and Dehan number, Brendan, then drop back of 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

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Eritrean keeper. Keeper could area bear half the middle and couldn't take the danger side. Fahatan Fun Twist number board left. Juan back for Fahat and a small number. Matthias control could have couldn't take and Fahat Matthias and Federico control could have Kuris and Sakatere, who couldn't take any Hanambor, Rodrigo Kuri, Jela Titin, couldn't arrive with half middle, Sabahan Kuntrek and Fahatu, Rodrigo Everett Fahat, Medromati, keep out half Kitere. Ball fan Kuri Jehani Matthias Kuri and Kasdeep Sensa Katre, Uri first number manual, Fahat and Kas, solar number of Jasal, Matthias back for Fahat, team number of Jasal, team number Sebastian Kuria, Medona carry, very back for Fahat, Jasal, first number, manual Matthew Kurifonwa, the ball Aram, who defends his number, Uruguay, Juan, Paul Digo to Kaspir. Fansas team minute Kuleifa. Dylan Ilano Kuriga Uruguay Gold Kurimati Fejon Kepuade Kurifonua Kepuade goalkeeper Kurifonual Kepuade keeper Kuria Kurimatu Fonua the Polas Medon Horosco Dandi Profato Uruguay half the Uruguay Conta Bodon Kurifonua the Uruguay unnumbered team captain Federico Tanfar Matthias Matis Controco the Kuria Arimati Biron Academy Dihanumber. The number of Vihi number of Mixi control the back of Fahatum category captain Federico was Fahatum. Solo number Matthias ball from Kurija, Titin Kurifonua, the teenage ball control of Kuribonani, but the Arimati capable half Kitere, Kuntrek a different back of Fahatum, and I can say what Fahatum team number, teenage control of Kurija, Titin, Horosco Kurifonua, Matthias ball fan Kuri Jena Medon Hosko Kuri Arimat Cape Ward half the Vadila back of Fat, Jena Carriable Kuntra with the better ball and a back of Fat half Medasa Meter and Okur keeper control on left Arimat Dine Dine Kurifonola and a back of Fat and the keeper Fernando Kurifonola left. Fernando Kurifonua, the teenager in a back row, Fernando putting area Piro, Matthias control of half Kimida, some Federico back of Fata, Jela, Federico and Manuel, then back of Fata, then keeper. Keeper Kurifonua and carry with the keeper, the Conte Kurifonua, the ball to go to Sari, but in half Kimida, some pair. Fansas, first minute Kuleifa Uruguay, Cape Wardeke, Furtum Gold, Kame, with Cape Wardeke, Fonte Gold, Jade, Ekaka, Rotina Tija Padal Pala, Furguay. 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Uruguay Conte, the Uruguay contact the Fonua, the Mati Batting, I say the different Jam Kurifahat on keeper. Keeper was in your ball at left. Sapida Kurifonua, Adani. 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